Sam Hunt and Country House. Hello, my name is John Glenn. Thank you for joining me. Oh, man, we're going to get there. We got a holiday weekend on the horizon. Chris Young, Kane Brown after Taylor Swift.

0: Kane Brown and Woman. My name is John Glenn. Now, coming up on Saturday, the 4th of July, Ryan Seacrest is going to host a three-hour televised 4th of July concert. At the end of the concert, there'll be fireworks. They say it's a celebration like no other. Now, there will be all kinds of performances. You know how on New Year's Eve, they have all those different artists performing at various times? That's kind of what's going to be happening on the 4th of July. We have confirmed that the country artists, Brothers Osborne, Clint Black, Little Big Town, Reba McEntire, and Tim McGraw will have performances on this 4th of July special on Saturday.
1: In the evening, storms die down, partly cloudy through the night, mid-70s, and into the day on Tuesday, partly sunny, a pretty good chance for a few afternoon showers and thunderstorms, the high in the low 90s. Partly cloudy, mid-70s Tuesday night, partly to mostly sunny Wednesday, slight risk of a storm. Rainy season is here. 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I'm meteorologist Phil Spivak with Precision Weather on St. Augustine Country 106.3.
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0: enough. The Party Man John Party. Let's check some birthdays for the 29th of June. Up-and-coming country star Wyatt Flores is celebrating today. So is Nicole Scherzer from The Masked Singer fame, Colin Jost from Saturday Night Live, Gary Busey, Camila Mendez was Veronica on Riverdale, Lance Barber is George Sr. from Young Sheldon, also celebrating today. And if it's your birthday today, I hope you have a wonderful day and all your birthday wishes come true.
1: 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More than 1,700 are dead after a pair of powerful earthquakes rocked Venezuela's Caribbean coast. U.S. is sending help.
2: 130 Marines arrived in the hardest-hit city of La Guaira. Their goal is to open the port so badly needed supplies can reach those who need it.
1: That's Fox's Nate Foy. California man charged with sending a fake ransom note in the Nancy Guthrie case, expected to plead guilty.
3: Sources tell Fox Derek Anthony Coella is expected to change his not guilty plea to guilty Thursday on a federal charge of transmitting a demand for ransom with intent to abuse, threaten, or harass. The 42-year-old of Hawthorne, California, is accused of sending text messages and calling the family of Nancy Guthrie demanding Bitcoin.
1: That's Fox's Tristan Goodwin. 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

0: Those are the essentials when you're leaving the house. Your phone, your keys, your wallet. Lainey Wilson getting help from John Mayer. Ella Langley and Morgan Wallen have a new collaboration. It's called I Can't Love You Anymore. I'll have it on your radio next. And he's a self-proclaimed Lego mad dad. He lives in Germany. He has taken 65,000 Lego bricks and turned it into a record-breaking creation. Tommy Schmidt is this gentleman's name. Says he's been obsessed with Lego since he was a kid, and he's built the world's largest Lego brick sausage. It measures 6 feet, 6.5 inches long. It's the sausage in the bun, and it's making me hungry.
1: Shower threat gives way to a partly cloudy sky. Temperatures mid-70s overnight. Partly to mostly sunny for Tuesday. Chance of rain in the afternoon, 40% for afternoon showers and storms. Back down to the mid-70s. Partly cloudy for Tuesday night. And most of Wednesday quiet. Only a slight 20% chance for an afternoon pop-up storm. The high upper 80s near 90. 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I'm meteorologist Phil Spivak with Precision Weather on St. Augustine Country 106.3.
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Megan Maroney singing about beautiful things. My name is John Glenn. 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Kenny Chesney and Zach Topp after Jordan Davis.

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0: New from Zach Dopp, it's called South of Sanity. One of our favorites, Marshals. We do know season two is going to happen because production or filming began last month in the great state of Utah. Now, the new season will premiere in the fall of 26. So we don't know the date yet, but they say season two of Marshals will debut later this year.
1: Any evening storms die down, partly cloudy through the night, mid-70s, and into the day on Tuesday, partly sunny, a pretty good chance for a few afternoon showers and thunderstorms, the high in the low 90s. Partly cloudy, mid-70s Tuesday night, partly to mostly sunny Wednesday, slight risk of a storm. Rainy season is here. 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I'm meteorologist Phil Spivak with Precision Weather on St. Augustine Country 106.3.
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0: John Morgan and his latest called Kid Myself. More than 25 years after the live-action adaptation of Dr. Seuss's classic How the Grinch Stole Christmas, a sequel is now in the works. Ron Howard, director of the original one, is on board for the new one. They're working with Jim Carrey to get him involved in this second live-action Grinch Stole Christmas.
1: Fox News, I'm John Saucier. U.S. and Iranian officials will resume high-level negotiations in Doha, Qatar tomorrow after a volatile weekend of military exchanges. Representative Jim Jordan on Fox Business.
2: Deal with their pursuit of nuclear weapons with Midnight Hammer, Epic Fury. And, of course, President Trump is, I just know this guy makes decisions with the best interests of America in mind.
1: House Minority Leader Hakeem Jeffries disagrees.
3: We need an all-hands-on-deck classified briefing for the entirety of the House of Representatives and the entirety of the Senate.
1: White House officials say they're hopeful a peace deal will be signed with Iran. The cleanup continues in Venezuela after two major devastating earthquakes at the end of last week. 1,700 people now confirmed dead. Rescue crews are combing through the rubble. Relief organizations say the first 72 hours after a natural disaster are the most crucial time period. 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
9: 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After

0: Stephen Wilson Jr. with Gary. Brand new music from him. Let's check some entertainment history for the 29th of June. When it comes to our favorite movies, Coming to America, starring Eddie Murphy, it made its theatrical debut the 29th of June, 1988. War of the Worlds with Tom Cruise. It debuted the 29th of June, 2005. Ratatouille made its theatrical debut on this day, 2007. Transformers, Dark of the Moon. This is number three in that franchise. It premiered on this day, 2011. Wow, we had two premiere on this day in 2012. Ted and Magic Mike. Talk about a great double feature there. And Bad Moms made its theatrical debut the 29th of May, 2016. That's entertainment history.
1: Shower threat gives way to a partly cloudy sky. Temperatures mid-70s overnight. Partly to mostly sunny for Tuesday. Chance of rain in the afternoon, 40% for afternoon showers and storms. Back down to the mid-70s. Partly cloudy for Tuesday night. And most of Wednesday quiet. Only a slight 20% chance for an afternoon pop-up storm. The high upper 80s near 90. 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I'm meteorologist Phil Spivak with Precision Weather on St. Augustine Country 106.3.
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Ella Langley and Be Her. What a great start to another hour of country music. My name is John Glenn. Now, Shaboozy's Tiny Desk Performance, this is a concert series that they actually put on YouTube. It's called the Tiny Desk Concert. His Tiny Desk Concert dropped on Friday. You can do some internet searching to check out that performance. Here's Shaboozy with the bar song.

0: George Burge with Ride, Ride, Ride. Chad Caruso, a skateboarder from California, went from California to Florida in just 39 days, and that is a new Guinness World Record. It was more than 3,000 miles from Venice Beach, California to Jacksonville, Florida, May 1st to June 8th. He averaged 72 miles a day, and he had done this trip before. He went from California to Virginia Beach, Virginia in a little over 57 days 3 years ago. But yeah, he redid it, and he cut some time way off from 57 days down to 39 days skateboarding across the U.S.
1: Many evening storms die down, partly cloudy through the night, mid-70s, and into the day on Tuesday, partly sunny, a pretty good chance for a few afternoon showers and thunderstorms, the high in the low 90s. Partly cloudy, mid-70s Tuesday night, partly to mostly sunny Wednesday, slight risk of a storm. Rainy season is here. 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I'm meteorologist Phil Spivak with Precision Weather on St. Augustine Country 106.3.
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0: Megan Maroney in medicine. Hello, my name is John Glenn. Let's check some birthdays for the 29th of June. If you're celebrating a birthday today, you share one with up-and-coming country star Wyatt Flores. Also, Nicole Scherzinger from the Masked Singer fame, Colin Jost from Saturday Night Live, Gary Busey, Camila Mendez is Veronica from Riverdale, Lance Barber plays George Sr. on Young Sheldon. And if it is your special day today, happy birthday. I hope all your birthday wishes come true.
1: Fox News, I'm Tom Graham. The Supreme Court ruling states can continue counting ballots as long as they're postmarked by Election Day. President Trump reacting.
2: The mail-in ballot ruling, which was a little bit surprising, gives people more time to vote illegally, let's say.
1: Now, the legal challenge was part of the Republican president's broader crackdown on most mail-in balloting, which he says breeds fraud. Democrats argue Trump is trying to suppress voter turnout. Seven people have been arrested. They're accused of vandalizing the reflecting pool outside the Lincoln Memorial in Washington.
3: Anyone who comes to this district who thinks that he or she is going to vandalize the reflecting pool or any kind of monument, you're facing 10 years in prison. So don't get smart because we're on the lookout for them.
1: U.S. Attorney for D.C., Jeanine Pirro. 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

0: New from Morgan Wallen, it's called Don't We. Riley Green and Stella Lefty coming up here in just a moment. And there is a 4th of July special that will originate out of Nashville, Tennessee. The show, it will be hosted by Ryan Seacrest. We have confirmed that the country artists, Brothers Osborne, Clint Black, Little Big Town, Reba McEntire, and Tim McGraw will all have performances on this 4th of July special coming Saturday night.
1: Evening shower threat gives way to a partly cloudy sky. Temperatures mid-70s overnight. Partly to mostly sunny for Tuesday. Chance of rain in the afternoon, 40% for afternoon showers and storms. Back down to the mid-70s. Partly cloudy for Tuesday night. And most of Wednesday quiet. Only a slight 20% chance for an afternoon pop-up storm. The high upper 80s near 90. 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I'm meteorologist Phil Spivak with Precision Weather on St. Augustine Country 106.3.
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From his album, The Way I Am, it's Luke Combs with Sleepless in a Hotel Room. Zach John King currently out on the road with Morgan Wallen. This is a new track from him called Get to Drinkin'.

0: From his new album called Heartland Rock and Roll that will be in our hands this September, it's Corey Kent with Rocky Mountain Low. My name is John Glenn. Thank you for joining me. 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
1: Any evening, storms die down, partly cloudy through the night, mid-70s, and into the day on Tuesday, partly sunny, a pretty good chance for a few afternoon showers and thunderstorms, the high in the low 90s. Partly cloudy, mid-70s Tuesday night, partly to mostly sunny Wednesday, slight risk of a storm. Rainy season is here. 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I'm meteorologist Phil Spivak with Precision Weather on St. Augustine Country 106.3.
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0: John Glenn. Thank you for joining me. He's a self-proclaimed Lego mad dad. He lives in Germany, and he broke a recent Guinness record. He took 65,000 Lego bricks and built the world's largest Lego brick sausage. It measures 6 feet, 6.5 inches long, and it's making me hungry looking at this picture.
1: Fox News, I'm Deborah Valentine. The Supreme Court releasing decisions on major cases today, including a 5-4 decision upholding a Mississippi law allowing postmarked mail-in ballots up to 5 days from an election. President Trump reacts.
2: That was a ruling that was, I think it was very detrimental to honest elections. But it is what it is.
1: The president says the decision makes passage of the Save America Act all the more important. Fox's Jared Halpern.
3: The Save America Act would restrict the use of mail-in ballots while adding proof of citizenship and voter ID requirements for voters.
1: The high court's expected to make public its ruling on birthright citizenship tomorrow. Tuesday's the last day of the high court's current term. The U.S. and Iran will meet for peace talks in Doha, Qatar on Tuesday. Fighting between U.S. and Iran erupted over the weekend after IRGC attacks in the Persian Gulf. 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

0: Lauren Elena featuring Chase Matthew. It's called All My Exes. Oh, that sounds good. My name is John Glenn. Thank you for joining me. We're going to get to that 4th of July holiday together. I do need to apologize. Earlier this evening when I played the Stephen Wilson Jr. song, Gary, I introduced him as Gary Wilson Jr. For some reason, that stuck in my head, but it's the song Gary from Stephen Wilson Jr. Thank you for correcting me. I appreciate that you're listening, and I do apologize. Sometimes I mix those words up like that. I'm human.
1: Evening shower threat gives way to a partly cloudy sky. Temperatures mid-70s overnight. Partly to mostly sunny for Tuesday. Chance of rain in the afternoon, 40% for afternoon showers and storms. Back down to the mid-70s. Partly cloudy for Tuesday night. And most of Wednesday quiet. Only a slight 20% chance for an afternoon pop-up storm. The high upper 80s near 90. 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I'm meteorologist Phil Spivak with Precision Weather on St. Augustine Country 106.3.
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12: Yeah.
11: We're cowgirls.

Ella Langley, that is Be Her. It's Pickle Jar up all night with Katie and Scott. Glad we're hanging around together. Morgan Wallen on the way. Rascal Flatts and the Jonas Brothers here in just a second. Right now, Ashley Cook, It's the Hell You Are on Pickle Jar up all night.

0: One of the very first ones that got him on the map, Morgan Wallen, that is whiskey glasses. So they said in India, nearly a quarter of the public bus drivers in New Delhi lack basic driving skills, and hundreds of them have vision problems. And those were actually the good ones. The rest of them were fired and now pretty much, well, run Uber in Nashville. And I wish I was kidding.
1: In the evening, the storms die down, partly cloudy through the night, mid-70s, and into the day on Tuesday, partly sunny, a pretty good chance for a few afternoon showers and thunderstorms, the high in the low 90s. Partly cloudy, mid-70s Tuesday night, partly to mostly sunny Wednesday, slight risk of a storm. Rainy season is here. 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I'm meteorologist Phil Spivak with Precision Weather on St. Augustine Country 106.3.
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3: The first time you heard about it was at the open house. 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You can do nothing about it.
2: These are the local voices.
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5: No law enforcement agency, hospital, Medicare will call you or email you and request financial information. 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
2: St. Augustine's local morning news. We've got you covered. 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
0: It's Katie Cook and Scott Gaines. And this is Pickle Jar Up All Night.

0: Luke Combs, that is Be By You. It's Pickle Jar up all night. It's Katie and Scott. The Rubik's WCA North American Championships is taking place this week in Raleigh, North Carolina. I knew you were concerned. That's why I was telling you about it. Now, here's what you have to do to just qualify. First off, you have to be able to solve the Rubik's Cube. That is a given. But you got to do it in under 5 seconds. I can't even get out of a chair in less than 5 seconds.
1: Fox News, I'm Sue Guzman. The Supreme Court ruling Monday, states can continue counting ballots as long as they are postmarked by Election Day. President Trump with reaction.
2: The mail-in ballot ruling, which was a little bit surprising, gives people more time to vote illegally, let's say.
1: The legal challenge was part of the president's broader crackdown on most mail-in balloting, which he says breeds fraud. Democrats argue the president is trying to suppress voter turnout. U.S. Attorney for D.C. Jeanine Pirro promising to prosecute those who vandalize the reflecting pool outside the Lincoln Memorial.
3: Anyone who comes to this district who thinks that he or she is going to vandalize the reflecting pool or any kind of monument, you're facing 10 years in prison. So don't get smart because we're on the lookout for them.
1: Seven people have been arrested so far. 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

0: Lori Kent and Co. Wetzel, that is Rocky Mountain Low. The giraffe named Gracie that had been missing for several days has been found in Texas. All right, she was about 4 miles from her home in Cedar Hollow Ranch. They had taken pictures from a helicopter, and it was so weird because in the middle of the Texas landscape, which is kind of rocky and hilly, then all of a sudden there's a giraffe. Well, they were able to get her. She was returned safely to her home and is back on the ranch.
1: The evening shower threat gives way to a partly cloudy sky. Temperatures mid-70s overnight. Partly to mostly sunny for Tuesday. Chance of rain in the afternoon, 40% for afternoon showers and storms. Back down to the mid-70s, partly cloudy for Tuesday night, and most of Wednesday quiet. Only a slight 20% chance for an afternoon pop-up storm, the high upper 80s near 90. 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I'm meteorologist Phil Spivak with Precision Weather on St. Augustine Country 106.3.
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Lainey Wilson, John Mayer, that is Phone Keys Wallet. It's Pickle Jar Up All Night, and Riley Green keeps it rolling. It's Change My Mind on Pickle Jar Up All Night.

Her name is Ella something. I can't remember. It's Pickle Jar up all night. It's Katie and Scott. And Jackson Dean on the way. Luke Bryan here in just a second. And Russell Dickerson, one that'll get you going. This one you got to lean down, put a little volume on. It's worth your while. It's on Pickle Jar.

0: bed yet. Katie Cook and Scott Gaines are keeping you company right here on Pickle Jar Up All Night.
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0: Jackson Dean, make a liar. It's Pickle Jar up all night. Listen to this. There's a hospital in Dayton, Ohio that has set a new record. 17 labor and delivery nurses are expecting babies simultaneously. This is an unusual situation, keeping Miami Valley Hospital on alert as due dates range from this month all the way through December. Something in the water there.
1: Many evening storms die down, partly cloudy through the night, mid-70s, and into the day on Tuesday, partly sunny, a pretty good chance for a few afternoon showers and thunderstorms, the high in the low 90s. Partly cloudy, mid-70s Tuesday night, partly to mostly sunny Wednesday, slight risk of a storm. Rainy season is here. 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I'm meteorologist Phil Spivak with Precision Weather on St. Augustine Country 106.3.
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Pickle Jar up all night. It's Katie and Scott. Bailey Zimmerman, as you know, had his little run there in New Mexico. He's kind of slipped out from under the radar for just a little bit. I think that's probably good. Take a little time, rest, relax. He's going to kick back up a tour again in the next few months. Maybe he's in the studio, but I think he needs to take a little time for himself. Bailey now with Chevy Silverado.

Lucas Leon, that is the crazy con. It's Pickle Jar up all night. He is our Pickle Jar spotlight artist. I wouldn't want to make this guy mad, and let me tell you why. Apparently, there was a town in Poland where the police had to arrest a guy because he was mad at his landlord. Let me explain what he did. So the man showed up at the landlord's home with a large backhoe and started bashing the two cars.

0: cars that he had in the driveway. Police could do nothing to stop the guy until he just got done. But yeah, he bashed two cars, and then it gladly was accepted to be arrested.
1: Fox News, I'm Deborah Valentine. Rulings from the Supreme Court Tuesday include a decision on President Trump's efforts to block birthright citizenship. Fox's Jared Halpern.
2: Since its ratification following the Civil War, the 14th Amendment has been understood to grant U.S. citizenship to anyone born on American soil. An executive order from President Trump would end that for children born to parents in the country illegally or temporarily.
1: Three firefighters dead, two hurt while battling wildfires in Colorado and Utah. Colorado Governor Jared Polis identifies the firefighters killed.
3: Emily Barker of Clinton Township, Michigan. Nick Hutcherson of Glendale, Arizona. And Sydney Watson of Warrior, Alabama.
1: The wildfires have thus far burned over 200,000 acres. 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

0: Riley Green, that is Think As You Drunk. It's Pickle Jar up all night. Reba McEntire has a brand new song she's going to debut called Ain't Gonna Keep It Waiting. And it's going to be on Saturday. So the Disney Celebrates America's Nashville Star Spangled Bash. Yeah, that's a long name. It is going to be really cool because there's so many great performers. It's going to be carried on ABC on Saturday, which obviously would be July 4th. Lots of great performances. Reba will be performing her new song. Now, you can catch all this. It starts at 8 o'clock Eastern, 7 o'clock Central on ABC, Disney Plus, Freeform, FX, Hulu, Nat Geo, and probably the Food Network.
1: The evening shower threat gives way to a partly cloudy sky. Temperatures mid-70s overnight. Partly to mostly sunny for Tuesday. Chance of rain in the afternoon, 40% for afternoon showers and storms. Back down to the mid-70s, partly cloudy for Tuesday night, and most of Wednesday quiet, only a slight 20% chance for an afternoon pop-up storm, the high upper 80s near 90. 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I'm meteorologist Phil Spivak with Precision Weather on St. Augustine Country 106.3.
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0: know.
1: Josh Ross at Tate How You Look. Congratulations to him on his second number one song. It's Pickle Jar Up All Night with Katie and Scott. Stella Lefty is doing big things. Number 15 this week, it's Boston on Pickle Jar Up All Night. On a train.

0: Kelsey Ballerini, that is Hole in the Bottle. It's Pickle Jar up all night, Katie and Scott. Kelsey's got a brand new song called Another Drink. She did it with Marshmello. Now, Marshmello is a pop producer, and he did a great job on this. Now, other people in country have worked with Marshmello. In fact, Kane Brown did Miles On It with him, which was obviously a number one song. She is excited to work with him. The video is hysterical. She did such a great job on it. So you can go see the video. It's on her YouTube channel. In fact, it's also on across all of her socials. It's called Another Drink. Go check it out.
1: Many evening storms die down, partly cloudy through the night, mid-70s, and into the day on Tuesday, partly sunny, a pretty good chance for a few afternoon showers and thunderstorms, the high in the low 90s. Partly cloudy, mid-70s Tuesday night, partly to mostly sunny Wednesday, slight risk of a storm. Rainy season is here. 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I'm meteorologist Phil Spivak with Precision Weather on St. Augustine Country 106.3.
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Lee Bryce, that's Killed the Man. It's Pickle Jar Up All Night. And one of my favorite songs from him, I've always been a fan, and he's got his own set of fans that love what he does. I happen to be one of them. Jackson Dean, it's Heavens to Betsy. It's on Pickle Jar Up All Night.

0: going to be a huge, huge blowout. Kelsey Ballerini, Dierks Bentley, Little Big Town, Sugar Lance, Jennifer Nettles, and Christian Busch, Kenny Chesney, all are names that are supposed to attend. Now, if you remember, we talked about this over the weekend. Kenny Chesney has scheduled to play his shows at the Sphere about a month ago for this coming weekend, so July 3rd and 4th. He canceled those two performances and said, oh, I got to realize the importance of spending time with friends and family. So now we know what they're doing. Taylor and Travis are going to hold an intimate gathering with friends on Thursday, followed by a massive party on Friday. But this is still unconfirmed, and they could just be doing this to throw everybody off the scent.
1: Fox News, I'm Deborah Valentine. Rulings from the Supreme Court Tuesday include a decision on President Trump's efforts to block birthright citizenship. Fox's Jared Halpern.
2: Since its ratification following the Civil War, the 14th Amendment has been understood to grant U.S. citizenship to anyone born on American soil. An executive order from President Trump would end that for children born to parents in the country illegally or temporarily.
1: Three firefighters dead, two hurt while battling wildfires in Colorado and Utah. Colorado Governor Jared Polis identifies the firefighters killed.
3: Emily Barker of Clinton Township, Michigan. Nick Hutcherson of Glendale, Arizona. And Sydney Watson of Warrior, Alabama.
1: The wildfires have thus far burned over 200,000 acres. 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

secret is out. It's Pickle Jar Up All Night. Katie Cook and Scott Gaines are pulling back the curtain on the music, the artists, and all the Nashville news. 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

0: Vincent Mason, wish you well. It's Pickle Jar up all night. Carly Pearce has a brand new album coming out. It's her fifth. It will be out August 28th, and she calls it Honest Woman. And she said there's a very, very good reason for that.
1: I named it Honest Woman because, first of all, being a woman is something to be celebrated, and life experience comes with age, and I'm tired of living in a society where I shouldn't say that I'm 36 years old because I'm in the prime of my life. And it's funny that you would say bold, because with this album, when I went in to write it and pick songs for it, it was like, I want to be bold and I want to show other things that mean something to me and things that I want to stand on unapologetically in the way that my heroes did.
2: The evening shower threat gives way to a partly cloudy sky, temperatures mid-70s overnight, partly to mostly sunny for Tuesday, a chance of rain in the afternoon, 40% for afternoon showers and storms. Back down to the mid-70s, partly cloudy for Tuesday night, and most of Wednesday quiet, only a slight 20% chance for an afternoon pop-up storm, the high upper 80s near 90. 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I'm meteorologist Phil Spivak with Precision Weather on St. Augustine Country 106.3.
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Gavin Adcock, Never Call Again. It's Pickle Jar Up All Night. How you doing? It's Katie and Scott. Chase Matthew on the way. Keith Urban here in just a second. And Luke Bryan's latest, it's Country and She Knows It. It's on Pickle Jar Up All Night.

The night is young, and so are the hits. Pickle Jar Up All Night is on. Katie Cook, Scott Gaines, and all the Nashville news. Don't sleep on this. It's Pickle Jar Up All Night.

0: Chase Matthew that's holding it down. His pickle jar up all night. It's Katie and Scott. Chase Matthew said he wouldn't even be in the industry if it wasn't for a guy named Jason Aldean, who heard him and said, you know, I would like to take you on tour.
1: Back in 2024, I got to go out on my first ever big tour, and it was with an artist that I had looked up to and still look up to for a really long time. Definitely one of the people that got me into country music, and I started taking it serious when I heard his music, because I realized there is a niche for the style of music that I make, and that's Jason Aldean.
2: Many evening storms die down, partly cloudy through the night, mid-70s, and into the day on Tuesday, partly sunny, a pretty good chance for a few afternoon showers and thunderstorms, the high in the low 90s. Partly cloudy, mid-70s Tuesday night, partly to mostly sunny Wednesday, slight risk of a storm. Rainy season is here. 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I'm meteorologist Phil Spivak with Precision Weather on St. Augustine Country 106.3.
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Tyler Hubbard, that is Park. It's Pickle Jar up all night, letting that music roll. Corey Kent and Co. Wetzel. It's Rocky Mountain Low on Pickle Jar up all night.

0: Tyler Hubbard, that is Land. It's Pickle Jar Up All Night. Well, Supergirl debuted to a disappointing $38 million domestically, but they were not going to beat Toy Story 5. Let me give you the top five movies from the weekend. Disclosure Day, number four, Jackass Best and Last, number three, Obsession, number two, Supergirl, only at $38 million. Toy Story 5, again, just this weekend, $70 million. It is absolutely insane. The total box office take worldwide is over $600 million. That is crazy.
1: Fox News, I'm Deborah Valentine. Rulings from the Supreme Court Tuesday include a decision on President Trump's efforts to block birthright citizenship. Fox's Jared Halpern.
2: Since its ratification following the Civil War, the 14th Amendment has been understood to grant U.S. citizenship to anyone born on American soil. An executive order from President Trump would end that for children born to parents in the country illegally or temporarily.
1: Three firefighters dead, two hurt while battling wildfires in Colorado and Utah. Colorado Governor Jared Polis identifies the firefighters killed.
3: Emily Barker of Clinton Township, Michigan. Nick Hutcherson of Glendale, Arizona. And Sydney Watson of Warrior, Alabama.
1: The wildfires have thus far burned over 200,000 acres. 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

0: Pickle Jar up all night. It's Katie and Scott. I still can't get over Stevie Nicks supposed to perform at Taylor Swift and Travis Kelce's wedding this weekend. That is going to be nuts if that happens. Now, here's the deal. They have Madison Square Garden reserved for July 2nd and July 3rd. So they said there's a small gathering of about 100 people on July 2nd. And then the larger wedding will be approximately 1,000 people on July 3rd. If all this goes according to plan, that is impressive.
1: The evening shower threat gives way to a partly cloudy sky. Temperatures mid-70s overnight. Partly to mostly sunny for Tuesday. Chance of rain in the afternoon, 40% for afternoon showers and storms. Back down to the mid-70s, partly cloudy for Tuesday night, and most of Wednesday quiet. Only a slight 20% chance for an afternoon pop-up storm. The high upper 80s near 90. 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I'm meteorologist Phil Spivak with Precision Weather on St. Augustine Country 106.3.
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Pickle Jar up all night. It's Katie and Scott. Brantley Gilbert's new album, which will be his 8th album, called Sins of the Father. It will be out July 24th. You will find this song on it. It's called Good Damn. It's on Pickle Jar up all night.

Bailey Zimmerman, that is Chevy Silverado. It's Pickle Jar up all night. Kenny Chesney on the way. Cody Johnson here in a second. And Ashley Cook gets us going. It's The Hell You Are.

0: Pickle Jar up all night. It's Katie and Scott. With so many kids movies out right now, of course, Toy Story 5 is just dominating. Shrek is coming out soon. The live action Moana. Dory is going to be swimming her way back into movie theaters as Finding Nemo is finding its way back into theaters again with a little short film called Loving Dory. And they're doing another Lilo and Stitch. So there's going to be plenty of things for the kids to watch or drive you crazy to go see.
1: Evening, storms die down, partly cloudy through the night, mid-70s, and into the day on Tuesday, partly sunny, a pretty good chance for a few afternoon showers and thunderstorms, the high in the low 90s. Partly cloudy, mid-70s Tuesday night, partly to mostly sunny Wednesday, slight risk of a storm. Rainy season is here. 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I'm meteorologist Phil Spivak with Precision Weather on St. Augustine Country 106.3.
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6: You could stream unlimited from there.

Pickle Jar up all night. It's Katie and Scott. Ian Munsick's got a brand new album coming out called Mountain Goat. It'll be out August 14th. So much great music on it. I can't wait for you to hear it. By the way, how about John Morgan and Jason Aldean? It's Friends Like That.

0: Now, could you believe this? I don't understand guys or even girls. I've never seen girls do it, but guys who want to pretend to be cops. And then they have the blue light, they have the gun, they'll pull people over. Okay, Hillsborough County, Florida is where this happened. And a man was pulling over cars. Somebody had called the police and said, hey, look, man, there's a guy here stopping cars, but we know he's not a cop. Well, he just happened to pick another pickup to pull over. What ended up happening was he pulled over a police car, but it was an unmarked cop car. How dumb can you be? Well, not only did he get arrested, he got charged with false impersonation, unlawful use of a blue light, possession of a firearm during a commission of a felony. And, of course, what are the odds of that happening? Well, don't pretend you're a cop.
1: Fox News, I'm Sue Guzman. Today is the final day of the Supreme Court's current term, and three major rulings are expected.
2: Cases include the closely watched challenge to President Trump's executive order limiting birthright citizenship. Lower courts have concluded the action violates or likely violates the 14th Amendment. Another case is one involving a Republican challenge to campaign finance limits and LGBTQ rights cases from Idaho and West Virginia that deal with transgender students in public school sports.
1: Fox's Tanya J. Powers, President Trump says special envoy Steve Witkoff and Jared Kushner are on their way to Dubai to meet with Iranian leaders for another round of talks today.
3: President Trump saying that tomorrow's meeting came at the request of Iran. Now, Iran's foreign ministry saying this is not the case and that while they've been in contact with mediators in Qatar, that no technical talks are scheduled.
1: Fox's Alexandria Hoff. 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

0: Ella Langley, Morgan Wallen, Can't Love You Anymore. Man, the chart is just kind of messed up. Now, listen to this. So, number four on the chart this week is Ella Langley, Morgan Wallen, Can't Love You Anymore, the song you just heard. Number three is Morgan Wallen's Don't We. So, in a sense, Morgan Wallen could get a number one song, then come off of number one, and then get another one the next week with Ella Langley. Can it happen? Yes. It's just, when will it happen?
1: The evening shower threat gives way to a partly cloudy sky. Temperatures mid-70s overnight. Partly to mostly sunny for Tuesday. Chance of rain in the afternoon, 40% for afternoon showers and storms. Back down to the mid-70s, partly cloudy for Tuesday night, and most of Wednesday quiet. Only a slight 20% chance for an afternoon pop-up storm. The high upper 80s near 90. 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I'm meteorologist Phil Spivak with Precision Weather on St. Augustine Country 106.3.
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8: The country boys, the cowboys, the beautiful cowgirls. Yeah.
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13: It's about our life.
14: Yeah.
13: We're cowgirls.

Pickle Jar up all night. It's Katie and Scott. Kenny Chesney canceled his weekend at the Sphere this weekend, July 3rd and 4th. Well, he'd announced that and then said, oh, yeah, I'm going to spend some time with family and friends. Yes, in New York City at Taylor and Travis's wedding.

Lainey Wilson, 4x4 by you. It's Pickle Jar up all night. It's Katie and Scott. Jackson Dean on the way. Keith Urban here in just a second. And Blake Shelton. This is probably one of my favorites now from him. It's Let Him In Anyway. It's on Pickle Jar up all night.

0: It's Pickle Jar up all night. It's Katie and Scott. I first thought this story was fake when I first read it, but then, no, it's true. Laurel County Sheriff's Office in Kentucky arrested two people in a parking lot. Now, when they said, we need to search your vehicle, they found a bag, okay? It was a plastic baggie, written on the plastic baggie. And I quote, definitely not a bag full of drugs. I'm not kidding. I thought that was fake. It actually was drugs, believe it or not. When you write that on the outside, that makes people want to look. And it was a whole bag full of narcotics. They both actually, they had outstanding warrants. They were arrested. But yeah, apparently that doesn't fool cops when you say, oh, this isn't a bag of drugs you're looking for.
1: Evening storms die down, partly cloudy through the night, mid-70s, and into the day on Tuesday, partly sunny, a pretty good chance for a few afternoon showers and thunderstorms, the high in the low 90s. Partly cloudy, mid-70s Tuesday and night, partly to mostly sunny Wednesday, slight risk of a storm. Rainy season is here. 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I'm meteorologist Phil Spivak with Precision Weather on St. Augustine Country 106.3.
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0: It's Pickle Jar up all night. It's Katie and Scott. Now, it is hot in the United States this week because of the heat dome, but it is hot overseas, which is kind of unusual. The UK is experiencing a heat wave, France, Spain, Italy. And here's another thing that they don't have that we do. Fortunately, we have air conditioning here in the States. Lots of places don't. I had a friend that was in France last week, and there's no air conditioning. And they were trying to even get air conditioning at their hotel to work, and it wasn't working. So if you have plans to go to Europe over the summer, woo, better you than me.
1: Fox News, I'm Deborah Valentine. Doubts being cast on talks expected to take place in Qatar today between the U.S. and Iran following a weekend of renewed fighting. Fox's Jonathan Savage.
2: Even though there's an Iranian delegation due in Doha, Qatar, Iran says no meeting is planned. According to the foreign ministry in Tehran, the presence of the Iranian side bears no relation to the American visit.
1: The weekend strikes erupted after the IRGC launched attacks on two ships in the Strait of Hormuz. Several hot-button issues expected to be handed down from the U.S. Supreme Court today, including a decision on women's sports. Fox's Kristen Goodwin.
3: The Supreme Court will decide whether Idaho and West Virginia's laws preventing transgender athletes from participating in girls' and women's school sports teams can stand.
1: Justices are also expected to issue a ruling on birthright citizenship. 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

0: Matt Cooper, that's highs and lows. Well, let me ask you this. If you found $12,000, would you give it back? Now, here's what happened. A man bought a restaurant, and he happened to find, well, in an old drawer that wasn't cleaned out, it had a bag. There was a bag, $12,000 in a case. What do you do? Well, like the good man he is, he called the former owner of the restaurant and said, hey, I think this is yours. They were looking for it. They thought it had gotten stolen. It got pushed to the back of a drawer, and he was so happy. They said the man actually started to cry. The reason why he ended up selling that restaurant is because he ended up getting cancer and couldn't keep it. And that money is going to help him pay bills. So you can only imagine how good karma is going to come back to you good when you give back $12,000.
1: The evening shower threat gives way to a partly cloudy sky. Temperatures mid-70s overnight. Partly to mostly sunny for Tuesday. Chance of rain in the afternoon, 40% for afternoon showers and storms. Back down to the mid-70s, partly cloudy for Tuesday night, and most of Wednesday quiet, only a slight 20% chance for an afternoon pop-up storm, the high upper 80s near 90. 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I'm meteorologist Phil Spivak with Precision Weather on St. Augustine Country 106.3.
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It's Katie and Scott. I'm getting out of here. Do yourself a favor. Have a fantastic day. I will see you back here tomorrow. Jacob Hackworth gets us out of here in a beautiful song. What took you so long? It's on Pickle Jar up all night.

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Let's go, country fans. Here we go. The final day of June. That's it. 6 months almost in the can. That's crazy, huh? Coming up, Megan Maroney's new one, Rodney Atkins. Right now, here's Jelly Roll on St. Augustine Country.

0: Megan Maroney and Medicine here on St. Augustine Country 106.3. Lots going on this coming weekend. Of course, the big fireworks display. One of the best, really, in the whole southeast is the fireworks over the Matanzas. Just go to citystaug.com to get more details. That's citystaug.com. If you're in town visiting, you're in seeing friends, you just moved here, you've never been there, you need to look it up and come on down and check that out. All right, we'll talk more about some other events, but right now, let's jump into some information here to check the roads and more for you.
1: Good morning. Sunshine, partly sunny at times, isolated showers or thunderstorms, 88 to 92 this afternoon, east to northeast winds at 5 to 15, partly cloudy, mid-70s tonight, partly sunny with isolated showers or thunderstorms, 86 to 90 tomorrow, partly cloudy, mid-70s tomorrow night, partly sunny on Thursday, 88 to 92. Thunder, lightning, rain, and a leaky roof. 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This is meteorologist Russ Murley with Precision Weather for St. Augustine Country 106.3.
2: 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Politis and Matavina, we are seeing some trouble on the East Beltway already this morning if you're headed north into Jacksonville. Northbound I-295. Looks like just to the north of Atlantic Boulevard, there's a vehicle that caught fire. In fact, it's going to be north of Monument Road area. All lanes are currently closed on northbound I-295, and that's causing traffic to be backed up all the way to Beach Boulevard. I'm Jared Cirillo for St. Augustine Local News.
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0: Brand new Kenny Chesney first right here on St. Augustine Country 106.3. About 77 degrees start this morning, up to 90 today. And then rain chance only about 20-30%. Looking ahead, we're going to stay right around that 86 to 90 degree mark. Looking pretty good for Friday and Saturday as far as afternoon rain, but you know, by the time you get ready for the fireworks, not an issue. The rain's usually gone. You know how it works around here, mid late afternoon, then clears out a bit. All right, let's check the update on what's going on around St. Augustine with Liz and the crew.
1: Fox News, I'm Deborah Valentine. Doubts being cast on talks expected to take place in Qatar today between the U.S. and Iran following a weekend of renewed fighting. Fox's Jonathan Savage.
2: Even though there's an Iranian delegation due in Doha, Qatar, Iran says no meeting is planned. According to the foreign ministry in Tehran, the presence of the Iranian side bears no relation to the American visit.
1: The weekend strikes erupted after the IRGC launched attacks on two ships in the Strait of Hormuz. Several hot-button issues expected to be handed down from the U.S. Supreme Court today, including a decision on women's sports. Fox's Kristen Goodwin.
3: The Supreme Court will decide whether Idaho and West Virginia's laws preventing transgender athletes from participating in girls' and women's school sports teams can stand.
1: Justices are also expected to issue a ruling on birthright citizenship. 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

0: Taylor Swift, I Knew It, I Knew You, right here from Toy Story 5 as we're pushing our way to the 7 o'clock hour. You know, so much crazy news out there. Let's get some good news on. And we call it this.
1: Yeah, man, that's the good stuff.
0: Well, here we go with the CEO of Snapchat. Did you miss this? Don't miss it. Evan Spiegel and his wife, Miranda Kerr, have helped wipe out over $500 million in medical debt for more than 250,000 people in California. They worked with a nonprofit to fund the purchase and forgive these medical debts.
2: Hey, everybody. Evan and Miranda here. And today we are so excited because we're announcing a partnership with Undo Medical Debt to relieve over $500 million of unpaid medical debt for more than 250,000 Californians.
3: If you happen to receive a letter in the mail letting you know your medical debt has been forgiven, we want you to know it's real. 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
4: Good morning. Sunshine, partly sunny at times, isolated showers or thunderstorms, 88 to 92 this afternoon, east to northeast winds at 5 to 15. Partly cloudy, mid-70s tonight. Partly sunny with isolated showers or thunderstorms, 86 to 90 tomorrow. Partly cloudy, mid-70s tomorrow night. Partly sunny on Thursday, 88 to 92. Don't let a storm turn that leaning tree or shrub into a disaster. 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This is meteorologist Russ Murley with precision weather for St. Augustine Country 106.3.
5: 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We've got some activity already this morning. I-295 in the southbound lanes there on the Beltway. It looks like we have a crash right before Phillips Highway. If you're going westbound there, it does look like traffic is starting to slow just a little bit. About a 4 to 5 minute delay at this point in time between Phillips Highway and the exit for State Road 9B. I'm Jared Cirillo for St. Augustine Local News.
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Dasha, a little after 7, on our way to about 90 today. Small chance of an afternoon shower here on St. Augustine Country. We keep the music rolling with Corey and Co. It's Rocky Mountain Low.

0: Luke Combs and Be By You, St. Augustine Country 106.3. The music you love and the information that you crave. Here's some information on a fun event. Another happening for America's 250 birthday is the State of Florida's Traveling Museum is celebrating Florida history. On top of it, the DOT's Florida Freedom Truck will visit all 67 counties. Check this out this year. But it's in St. Johns County on July 4th. This Saturday in the parking lot of the Castillo. All right, stop on by, hop on the truck, tour the exhibit, celebrate Florida's history, people, and events. That'll be a fun, fun one.
1: Good morning. Sunshine, partly sunny at times, isolated showers or thunderstorms, 88 to 92 this afternoon, east to northeast winds at 5 to 15, partly cloudy, mid-70s tonight. Partly sunny with isolated showers or thunderstorms, 86 to 90 tomorrow. Partly cloudy, mid-70s tomorrow night. Partly sunny on Thursday, 88 to 92. Thunder, lightning, rain, and a leaky roof. Call Good Brothers at 827-7978 or online at goodbrothersroofsandgutters.com. This is meteorologist Russ Murley with precision weather for St. Augustine Country 106.3.
2: 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We've seen some activity on the East Beltway, southbound lanes of I-295 with an injury crash right there as you approach the exit from Butler Boulevard. At this point, it does look like traffic is getting through there without too much trouble. Farther north, though, in the northbound lanes of I-295, north of Atlantic Boulevard, we have other activity. All lanes northbound are closed up there because of the vehicle fire. I'm Jared Cirillo for St. Augustine Local News.
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0: After the IRGC launched attacks on two ships in the Strait of Hormuz. Several hot-button issues expected to be handed down from the U.S. Supreme Court today, including a decision on women's sports. Fox's Kristen Goodwin.
1: The Supreme Court will decide whether Idaho and West Virginia's laws preventing transgender athletes from participating in girls' and women's school sports teams can stand.
0: Justices are also expected to issue a ruling on birthright citizenship. 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
4: And a bizarre and alarming scene in downtown L.A. this morning where two people were shot during a naked bike ride. This happened about 11 a.m. near Temple and Alameda. Police say a male suspect dressed in all black and riding a scooter shot two people with a pellet gun. Both victims were treated at the scene for lacerations but were not hospitalized. The incident happened during the World Naked Bike, which was rolling through downtown at the time. No suspect was taken into custody.
3: Oh, yeah, there you go. The old naked bike ride event was not accepted by one individual. Nobody was seriously injured.
5: I think we should get naked.
3: So the victims were barely injured, right? Police described the suspect as a crack shot. You know, there are 8 million stories in the naked city. This is one of them.
6: Okay, that's enough. Stop, please.
3: That was good weather for the naked bike ride. I guess it was like 90. So, you know, let it all... And there's your audio catch of the day.
7: Good morning. Sunshine, partly sunny at times, isolated showers or thunderstorms, 88 to 92 this afternoon, east to northeast winds at 5 to 15, partly cloudy, mid-70s tonight, partly sunny with isolated showers or thunderstorms, 86 to 90 tomorrow, partly cloudy, mid-70s tomorrow night, partly sunny on Thursday, 88 to 92. Don't let a storm turn that leaning tree or shrub into a disaster. 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This is meteorologist Russ Murley with precision weather for St. Augustine Country 106.3.
8: 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We've seen some activity on the East Beltway, southbound lanes of I-295 with an injury crash right there as you approach the exit for Butler Boulevard. At this point, it does look like traffic is getting through there without too much trouble. Farther north, though, in the northbound lanes of I-295, north of Atlantic Boulevard, we have other activity. All lanes northbound are closed up there because of the vehicle fire. I'm Jared Cirillo for St. Augustine Local News.
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0: Good morning. Sunshine, partly sunny at times, isolated showers or thunderstorms, 88 to 92 this afternoon. East to northeast winds at 5 to 15. Partly cloudy, mid-70s tonight. Partly sunny with isolated showers or thunderstorms, 86 to 90 tomorrow. Partly cloudy, mid-70s tomorrow night. Partly sunny on Thursday, 88 to 92. Thunder, lightning, rain, and a leaky roof. 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This is meteorologist Russ Murley with precision weather for St. Augustine Country 106.3.
1: 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Traffic running pretty smoothly in St. John's County. We are seeing a little bit of congestion on State Road 207 in the eastbound lanes as you approach I-95. We've also seen a lot of problems inside the Beltway, northbound I-95. Looks like there's a crash still working near Butler Boulevard on that northbound side. Traffic's been slow, in fact, from the Phillips Highway area all the way up to Atlantic Boulevard. Plan on delays upwards of 10 minutes. I'm Jared Cirillo for St. Augustine Local News.
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0: News. I'm Deborah Valentine. Doubts being cast on talks expected to take place in Qatar today between the U.S. and Iran following a weekend of renewed fighting. Fox's Jonathan Savage.
1: Even though there's an Iranian delegation due in Doha, Qatar, Iran says no meeting is planned. According to the foreign ministry in Tehran, the presence of the Iranian side bears no relation to the American visit.
0: The weekend strikes erupted after the IRGC launched attacks on two ships in the Strait of Hormuz. Several hot-button issues expected to be handed down from the U.S. Supreme Court today, including a decision on women's sports. Fox's Kristen Goodwin.
2: The Supreme Court will decide whether Idaho and West Virginia's laws preventing transgender athletes from participating in girls' and women's school sports teams can stand.
0: Justices are also expected to issue a ruling on birthright citizenship. 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

0: Brand new John Morgan here on St. Augustine Country 106.3. So much crazy news that we hear and read about. Let's get the good stuff on.
1: Yeah, man, that's the good stuff.
0: Well, here we go with the CEO of Snapchat. Did you miss this? Don't miss it. Evan Spiegel and his wife, Miranda Kerr, have helped wipe out over $500 million in medical debt for more than 250,000 people in California. They worked with a nonprofit to fund the purchase and forgive these medical debts.
2: Hey, everybody. 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And today, we are so excited because we're announcing a partnership with Undo Medical Debt to relieve over $500 million of unpaid medical debt for more than 250,000 Californians.
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4: Good morning. Sunshine, partly sunny at times, isolated showers or thunderstorms, 88 to 92 this afternoon, east to northeast winds at 5 to 15, partly cloudy, mid-70s tonight, partly sunny with isolated showers or thunderstorms, 86 to 90 tomorrow, partly cloudy, mid-70s tomorrow night, partly sunny on Thursday, 88 to 92. Don't let a storm turn that leaning tree or shrub into a disaster. 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This is meteorologist Russ Murley with precision weather for St. Augustine Country 106.3.
5: 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Politis and Matavina. Quite a bit of congestion on I-95 in the northbound lanes between State Road 9B and the Beltway, I-295. There was the report of a broken down vehicle just to the north of the State Road 9B corridor, but they're off to the right shoulder. Phillips Highway is also showing quite a bit of congestion right there as you approach I-295. But all lanes should be open. I'm Jared Cirillo for St. Augustine Local News.
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13: The first time you heard about it was at the open house. 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
12: St. Augustine's local morning news. 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

Heading into the holiday weekend, a lot of great fireworks in and around the ancient city. We'll talk about that here in just a few. Load you up also with some brand new Jacob Hackworth. I want you to check out this new tune. AJ on the way right now. Here he is, the ACM Entertainer of the Year a few weeks ago, won that. The Fall, Cody Johnson.

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0: His name is Jacob Hackworth, and what took you so long here on St. Augustine Country 106.3? New number one, Ella Langley is in the go position here in just a few. Of course, we've got the big weekend of celebration coming up. Yeah, don't forget the fireworks over the Matanzas. You can get information on our Facebook page. Go to citystaug.com. A lot of good information over there about the big fireworks to get you in the best position and best way to get on down there for them. It's going to start at 6 with the live music down on the plaza. So good fun if you're staying in town. Hopefully you are. Coming up next, got those hits. Hang on.
1: Good morning. Sunshine, partly sunny at times, isolated showers or thunderstorms, 88 to 92 this afternoon, east to northeast winds at 5 to 15, partly cloudy, mid-70s tonight, partly sunny with isolated showers or thunderstorms, 86 to 90 tomorrow, partly cloudy, mid-70s tomorrow night, partly sunny on Thursday, 88 to 92. Thunder, lightning, rain, and a leaky roof. 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This is meteorologist Russ Murley with precision weather for St. Augustine Country 106.3.
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0: Got a ride, ride, ride. George Burrish, Luke Bryan. 106.3, where you get the new fresh country. And we go back in the day and play some greats, like on the way, early Kenny Chesney. Also got some Corey Kent ready to go here.
1: It's time for stupid news.
0: Here we go. Florida man. Big baggy pants. Big heist. Oy, here we go.
2: Big pants. I think they're like made for stealing, you know? He has them blocked at the bottom so it doesn't go through. Came over here, looked around to see if anybody was looking, and he shoved it in his pants. He ended up going across the street to Publix. One of my employees was on break and saw all the rest of the stuff that he had.
3: Brisket, wine.
2: Called the cops, and we got everything back. He ran off after we got the stuff back. By the time the cops got there, he was gone. But they have a good description. They have the video, and I'm sure he's on foot somewhere.
0: Ready to strike again. Big, baggy pants, JR. Kind of like MC Hammer pants. Do you have some pants like that, don't you? Anyway, could you hear that? Brisket. What else? The bottles of wine. Hey, dude, is that a pot roast in your pocket? Or are you just... never mind. There you go. Another round of Florida version of Stupid News.
4: This local news is a service of your hometown Toyota dealer, Beaver Toyota in St. Augustine, conveniently located right off I-95 at exit 311. As our extensive election coverage continues, I spoke to Martin Pishimuka, who wants to sit on the Board of County Commissioners representing District 2. He's called for a one-year moratorium on data centers. I asked if the ban would include small telecommunications facilities that may be labeled data centers but don't have the same resource demands as hyperscale campuses.
5: A one-year moratorium would make sense for all data centers. Everyone talks about these unicorn data centers that use no electricity and are powered by unicorns. But the bottom line is, we see the destruction that they've wreaked, and we need to make sure that we actually protect what we have here in St. Johns County.
4: His plan to alleviate traffic congestion in District 2.
5: I would make sure that we're not approving any development that's on overcapacity roads. And quite frankly, that just happened off of 210.
4: Would he accept money from developers?
5: No, I'm the only person, at least, that's publicly stated that I'm aware of. And I've said this from day one, that I'm not taking a dime of developer money. The big developers have literally used St. Johns County as their piggy bank, and they did it by infiltrating the county commission.
4: For St. Augustine's local news, I'm Liz Ryan.
6: Fox News, I'm Deborah Valentine. Doubts being cast on talks expected to take place in Qatar today between the U.S. and Iran following a weekend of renewed fighting. Fox's Jonathan Savage.
7: Even though there's an Iranian delegation due in Doha, Qatar, Iran says no meeting is planned. According to the foreign ministry in Tehran, the presence of the Iranian side bears no relation to the American visit.
6: The weekend strikes erupted after the IRGC launched attacks on two ships in the Strait of Hormuz. Several hot-button issues expected to be handed down from the U.S. Supreme Court today, including a decision on women's sports. Fox's Kristen Goodwin.
8: The Supreme Court will decide whether Idaho and West Virginia's laws preventing transgender athletes from participating in girls' and women's school sports teams can stand.
6: Justices are also expected to issue a ruling on birthright citizenship. 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

0: Good morning. Sunshine, partly sunny at times, isolated showers or thunderstorms, 88 to 92 this afternoon, east to northeast winds at 5 to 15, partly cloudy, mid-70s tonight, partly sunny with isolated showers or thunderstorms, 86 to 90 tomorrow, partly cloudy, mid-70s tomorrow night, partly sunny on Thursday, 88 to 92. Don't let a storm turn that leaning tree or shrub into a disaster. 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This is meteorologist Russ Murley with Precision Weather for St. Augustine Country 106.3.
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It is the last day of June of 2026. Let's make it count. We've got Eric Church, Morgan Wallen coming up right after Zach John King.

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0: It's Morgan Wallen with Don't Weep on St. Augustine Country 106.3. Appreciate you listening. And you know what's going on downtown on the 4th? And Ripley's ready for their weirdest block party ever. 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But you know, Ripley's always a good time there. A lot of fun, especially if you've got family coming in town. That'd be a fun one to do together. Jason Aldean is next with My Kind of Party.
1: Good morning. Sunshine, partly sunny at times, isolated showers or thunderstorms, 88 to 92 this afternoon. East to northeast winds at 5 to 15. Partly cloudy, mid-70s tonight. Partly sunny with isolated showers or thunderstorms, 86 to 90 tomorrow. Partly cloudy, mid-70s tomorrow night. Partly sunny on Thursday, 88 to 92. Thunder, lightning, rain, and a leaky roof. 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This is meteorologist Russ Murley with precision weather for St. Augustine Country 106.3.
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0: Slow cash with wrong hearts. What shall we celebrate today? You know, I love those out of the ordinary holidays. And, you know, we're ending the month. How can we get out of work? Well, today is actually National Out of the Office Day today. 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It is also a Meteor Watch and International Asteroid Day. Social Media Day going on today, as well as National Outfit of the Day. And when it comes to food or drink, it is all about cream tea. I don't think I've ever tried that, but that's what's going on today. And we got more music coming up, too. Gary Allen is up after Keith Urban.
1: 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Conveniently located right off I-95 at exit 311. A Jacksonville man is behind bars after deputies foil a scam targeting elders. Peter Colleen reports.
2: According to the St. Johns County Sheriff's Office arrest report, deputies were dispatched to a Fruit Cove neighborhood on June 24th after the woman's husband called 911, reporting that his wife was in the process of being scammed out of approximately $18,000. The husband told them a man was already waiting at the home to collect the money. Another man was reportedly sitting nearby in a white Chevy Silverado. The report says the homeowner confronted the man, who then walked away from the property while the truck left the area. A deputy later located 68-year-old James Lawrence White, who initially told investigators he was dropped off at the wrong location by an Uber driver. Deputies say White's explanation changed several times. The report states he eventually admitted he was sent there by a person he referred to as the source to pick up a package and deliver it to someone else. White told them he had been paid about $1,000 for each pickup, and this was only his second time working as a courier. Deputies then spoke with the victim, who said she received a message from someone claiming to be from a financial institution warning her about a fraudulent charge. She allegedly gave the person access to her devices, and the scammer claimed to have accidentally deposited $20,000 into her account. The victim was then instructed to withdraw $18,000 and give it to a courier who would arrive at her home. The money was recovered before it was handed over. White was arrested and charged with attempted fraud, attempted grand theft, and attempted exploitation of an elderly person. For St. Augustine Local News, I'm Peter Colleen.
3: News. I'm Therese Crowley. Awaiting Supreme Court end-of-term decisions on trans athletes in girls' sports and President Trump's order ending birthright citizenship.
4: Since its ratification following the Civil War, the 14th Amendment has been understood to grant U.S. citizenship to anyone born on American soil. An executive order from President Trump would end that for children born to parents in the country illegally or temporarily.

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0: That is Girl Dad from Girl Dad, Cole Swindell. We haven't talked about science in a while, and wow, do we have a good one here. Scientists now are finding and sharing that the genes you inherit may actually influence whether you're more likely to split from your partner or stay together. So these researchers have found that certain genetic traits linked to higher education, greater well-being, and having children later in life were associated with more stable relationships. So, who would have thought?
1: Good morning. Sunshine, partly sunny at times, isolated showers or thunderstorms, 88 to 92 this afternoon, east to northeast winds at 5 to 15, partly cloudy, mid-70s tonight, partly sunny with isolated showers or thunderstorms, 86 to 90 tomorrow, partly cloudy, mid-70s tomorrow night, partly sunny on Thursday, 88 to 92. Don't let a storm turn that leaning tree or shrub into a disaster. 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This is meteorologist Russ Murley with Precision Weather for St. Augustine Country 106.3.
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What are your 4th of July plans? We would love to hear from you. Give us some ideas for ourselves. Hit us up on the socials. Parmalee now.

0: That is Dan and Shay with Say So. Let's do it. Let's take a trip down memory lane. This day in history, June 30th. Our first stop is the year 1936, and it's a doozy. Yeah, it's the year that Congress approved a 40-hour work week. I guess we're lucky they didn't do 80 hours, right? On this date in 1974, the 4th of July scene from the Steven Spielberg movie Jaws was filmed. And on this date, 2009, Brad Paisley's album American Saturday Night was released. And there you have it. This day in history. Kane Brown is up next.
1: Good morning. Sunshine, partly sunny at times, isolated showers or thunderstorms, 88 to 92 this afternoon. East to northeast winds at 5 to 15. Partly cloudy, mid-70s tonight. Partly sunny with isolated showers or thunderstorms, 86 to 90 tomorrow. Partly cloudy, mid-70s tomorrow night. Partly sunny on Thursday, 88 to 92. Thunder, lightning, rain, and a leaky roof. 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This is meteorologist Russ Murley with precision weather for St. Augustine Country 106.3.
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0: Keys Wallet. That's Lainey Wilson along with John Mayer on St. Augustine Country 106.3. Now, Music and Art by the Sea, wonderful event. However, I want to let you know those free concerts are on their midsummer break, okay? And they'll be back, though, okay? So they will come back, and of course, we will let you know as soon as they come back, more details. But the next show will be August 19th when they do come back. It'll be part two. And again, we'll have more details as we get closer. On the way, we're getting closer to more music. We'll hear from Randy Houser right after Scotty McCreery and Hootie and the Blowfish.
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2: In my history with the department, I've never seen negotiations go on this long.
1: The union and the county are still at an impasse. St. Johns County firefighters have gone about 9 months now without a new contract. This is frustrating to Union President David Stevens.
2: We started asking for negotiation dates in March of last year with the county. So this has been going on for over a year. And that's unfortunately what's kind of led us to impasse. I truly felt that we were going to be able to come to something. I didn't think we were that far apart, but we can't seem to hone in. I mean, we feel like we've consistently moved closer to the county to try and get a deal done.
1: They submitted a proposal to the county yesterday,
2: where we've basically walked back all of our previous offers, and we were asking for a 6-week Kelly day, which was one of the previous offers of the county. And then we asked for some pay raises and incentives that closely match what the county had previously offered in a 3-year, and we asked for it in a 2, and the county rejected it.
1: He says he's trying to avoid a hearing, but may be left with no choice.
2: So the public hearing will be before a special magistrate. They'll give a

0: child that would then automatically have citizenship. There was discussion of birth tourism. But even amidst all of that, Chief Justice Roberts at one point during the argument said the world may have changed, but the Constitution hasn't.
1: Fox Chief Legal Correspondent Shannon Bream. The court in a 6-3 decision ruled states may ban transgender athletes from public school sports teams meant for women and girls. The arguments heard in January were about bans in Idaho and West Virginia. The ruling doesn't say states have to ban transgender athletes. And the Supreme Court also strikes down restrictions on how much money political parties can spend in coordination with candidates for Congress and president. These were the final opinions of the term. This is a Fox News alert.
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0: That is Kenny Chesney with Carry On. And there's a rumor going around about Kenny Chesney that he is going to be there. He's going to get the invite for the big Taylor Swift, Travis Kelce wedding. Okay, that's allegedly taking place this weekend at New York's Madison Square Garden. But both Rolling Stone and Page Six, they're claiming that Stevie Nicks is going to be performing along with Tim McGraw, who inspired the title of Taylor's first single. And there is, you know, like I said, Kenny Chesney is supposed to be there as well. They have heard that it's going to be bigger than the Met Gala. Kelce Ballerini, Dierks Bentley, Little Big Town. Sugarland's Jennifer Nettles, Christian Bush also expected to attend. And, you know, Kenny, he was previously scheduled to play the Sphere Las Vegas July 3rd and 4th, but canceled those two performances, saying that he realized the importance of spending time with family and friends. So we'll see whether or not all this, neither one, Taylor or Travis, they've not confirmed any of this. So it might just be these rumors placed to throw people off. So we shall see. So exciting. Ella Langley and Morgan Wallen next with I Can't Love You Anymore.
1: Good morning. Sunshine, partly sunny at times, isolated showers or thunderstorms, 88 to 92 this afternoon, east to northeast winds at 5 to 15, partly cloudy, mid-70s tonight, partly sunny with isolated showers or thunderstorms, 86 to 90 tomorrow, partly cloudy, mid-70s tomorrow night, partly sunny on Thursday, 88 to 92. Don't let a storm turn that leaning tree or shrub into a disaster. 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This is meteorologist Russ Murley with precision weather for St. Augustine Country 106.3.
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Earlier this month, they made the big announcement, Tyler Hubbard and Brian Kelly coming back together for Florida-Georgia Line. So we'll see what the future holds. But right now, here is just Tyler with Park.

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0: Worth Your While. That's Russell Dickerson on St. Augustine Country 106.3. Dancing Stars of St. Johns County is back July 11th. We're almost there, right? I mean, tomorrow we start the new month. And you can support the St. Augustine Community School of Performing Arts. So it's a wonderful benefit. Local celebs will be dancing with Arthur Murray Pros in this benefit. So it'll be fun. And you can get all the details if you head on over to sacspa.org. And you want to be there July 11th.
1: Sunshine, partly sunny at times, isolated showers or thunderstorms, 88 to 92 this afternoon, east to northeast winds at 5 to 15, partly cloudy, mid-70s tonight, partly sunny with isolated showers or thunderstorms, 86 to 90 tomorrow, partly cloudy, mid-70s tomorrow night, partly sunny on Thursday, 88 to 92. Thunder, lightning, rain, and a leaky roof. 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This is meteorologist Russ Murley with Precision Weather for St. Augustine Country 106.3.
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0: Country and She Knows It, that is Luke Bryan. And NASA, they're getting busy this week. They're launching a $30 million rescue mission, okay, to prevent the aging Swift Observatory from falling back to Earth. So they're partnering up with a startup, Catalyst Space Technologies, and they're sending up this little spacecraft. It's got like three arms. It's called Link. And they're hoping that it's going to get up there and then be able to move it. Okay, catch it and like move it. Right now, it's 224 miles up in altitude. They need it to be in a safer 373 mile out orbit. So it just shows you what, you know, gravity and space can do, pulling things here, pulling things there. So they're hoping that this all works, and it could also pave the way for future robotic rescues of this similarly sinking Hubble Space Telescope. So this will allow us to see, you know, the possibility of what else is out there one of these days. On the way, we got Miranda Lambert.
1: This is a Fox News alert. I'm Chris Foster. The Supreme Court rules President Trump may not end birthright citizenship in the United States.
2: During the arguments, which the president showed up to, first time a sitting president's done that, there's a lot of discussion about the fact that there are billions of people around the world who could be one flight away from coming here and having a child that would then automatically have citizenship. There was discussion of birth tourism. But even amidst all of that, Chief Justice Roberts at one point during the argument said the world may have changed, but the Constitution hasn't.
1: Fox Chief Legal Correspondent Shannon Bream. The court in a 6-3 decision ruled states may ban transgender athletes from public school sports teams meant for women and girls. The arguments heard in January were about bans in Idaho and West Virginia. The ruling doesn't say states have to ban transgender athletes. And the Supreme Court also strikes down restrictions on how much money political parties can spend in coordination with candidates for Congress and president. These were the final opinions of the term. This is a Fox News alert.
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0: St. Augustine Country 106.3. Another happening for America 250 is the State of Florida's Traveling Museum celebrating Florida's history. The DOTS Florida Freedom Truck. That's going to be visiting all 67 counties this year, but it's in St. Johns County, July 4th, in the parking lot at the Castillo. So stop by, hop on the truck, and tour the exhibits that celebrate Florida's history, people, and events.
1: Sunshine, partly sunny at times, isolated showers or thunderstorms, 88 to 92 this afternoon, east to northeast winds at 5 to 15, partly cloudy, mid-70s tonight, partly sunny with isolated showers or thunderstorms, 86 to 90 tomorrow, partly cloudy, mid-70s tomorrow night, partly sunny on Thursday, 88 to 92. Don't let a storm turn that leaning tree or shrub into a disaster. 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This is meteorologist Russ Murley with Precision Weather for St. Augustine Country 106.3.
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This past weekend, he was part of the big Keeping It Country on Broadway for Alan Jackson, the celebration of his career. Here is John Party with Boots Off.

0: That's Ella Langley with Be Her. And Ella, she is extending her dandelion tour. So if you didn't get a chance to see her, you still have more opportunities. Those tickets are on sale now. She added 21 more dates. Okay, this is her first headlining arena run, but the new dates starting August 20th in Green Bay, Wisconsin, and then she's going now through Halloween, October 31st in St. Paul, Minnesota. So make sure you head on over to her website to check out all those dates and to see where there's still tickets available. Very excited for her. That extension of a tour has got to make her feel pretty good. Kenny Chesney and Uncle Cracker are together next.
1: Sunshine, partly sunny at times, isolated showers or thunderstorms, 88 to 92 this afternoon, east to northeast winds at 5 to 15, partly cloudy, mid-70s tonight, partly sunny with isolated showers or thunderstorms, 86 to 90 tomorrow, partly cloudy, mid-70s tomorrow night, partly sunny on Thursday, 88 to 92. Thunder, lightning, rain, and a leaky roof. 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This is meteorologist Russ Murley with precision weather for St. Augustine Country 106.3.
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0: St. Augustine Country 106.3. 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
1: Fox News, I'm Gianna Gelosi. Final rulings out of the Supreme Court. The first, the loss for the president's executive order limiting birthright citizenship.
2: Right off the bat, it says children born in the United States to parents unlawfully or temporarily present are, quote, subject to the jurisdiction of the United States and are citizens at birth under the 14th Amendment's citizenship clause.
1: Fox's Shannon Bream. In another ruling, the justices decided
3: West Virginia and Idaho laws banning transgender girls and women from female sports teams do not violate the U.S. Constitution's Equal Protection Clause. More than two dozen states have similar laws, and the court's decision will likely settle disputes in those cases as well.
1: Fox's Jared Halpern. The president notched a win when it came to campaign finance spending, writing the Supreme Court took restrictions off political spending, a big win. 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

0: It's Megan Maroney with Medicine. I happen to be one of those folks who follow the royal family. I'm fascinated by it, you know, because it's always fun to, you know, watch another family's chaos, right? Instead of your own. And it seems like there's quite a bit of chaos that has happened with books being written, interviews, all the stuff of families. But Prince Harry and Duchess Meghan have accepted an invitation from King Charles III to stay at a royal residence, at least partly during their upcoming visit to England. Now, their kids have not met their grandfather ever. Okay, or, you know, their uncle. They haven't met the family, the kiddos that live here in America. They have two of them. This will be their first, I think, trip there, and the first trip for all of them to be there after, you know, that book was written and the Oprah interview. So we'll see if that works. I know if I were king or anybody in that family, I would be mic'd up to the hills, or I would have somebody try to, you know, I guess, as nice as you can, pat them down. I would be so worried that they would have microphones and anything I would say would be held against me at any moment. They would write a new book. I would be really paranoid. So I wonder what they're going to do to be able to, like, actually have a conversation and trust again. It's got to be difficult, but I'm sure we'll find out about it, right? Bailey Zimmerman is up next with Chevy Silverado.
1: Sunshine, partly sunny at times, isolated showers or thunderstorms, 88 to 92 this afternoon, east to northeast winds at 5 to 15, partly cloudy, mid-70s tonight, partly sunny with isolated showers or thunderstorms, 86 to 90 tomorrow, partly cloudy, mid-70s tomorrow night, partly sunny on Thursday, 88 to 92. Don't let a storm turn that leaning tree or shrub into a disaster. 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This is meteorologist Russ Murley with Precision Weather for St. Augustine Country 106.3.
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You know, he was actually 20 credits shy of getting a degree when he was in college, but back in May, he went back to his alma mater and he got an honorary degree from them. 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

0: St. Augustine Country 106.3. Concerts in the Plaza. We've got another one coming up on Thursday. And, of course, this year's concert focus is America turning 250. So we'll have the Hendrix Band, and they will be playing a little bit of everything from Jelly Roll to T-Rex. So it's going to be just a full lineup of great music for all. That's going on 6 to 8. Again, that's this Thursday evening, a great way to, you know, kick off your 4th of July weekend. More details under Residents and News and events at citystaug.com.
1: Sunshine, partly sunny at times, isolated showers or thunderstorms, 88 to 92 this afternoon, east to northeast winds at 5 to 15, partly cloudy, mid-70s tonight, partly sunny with isolated showers or thunderstorms, 86 to 90 tomorrow, partly cloudy, mid-70s tomorrow night, partly sunny on Thursday, 88 to 92. Thunder, lightning, rain, and a leaky roof. 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This is meteorologist Russ Murley with precision weather for St. Augustine Country 106.3.
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All My Exes, that's Lauren Elena along with Chase Matthew. So I think we can all guess where this is going, right? The holiday on Saturday, America turning 250 years old. Pretty special. And, well, the National Retail Federation has their annual survey about where we're spending money. And you could guess the biggest amount of money is going to be on food. Right? $94.41 is the average that they're finding that people will be spending on food for the holiday. And indeed, 87% of folks that they reached out to and surveyed do plan on celebrating this year. So I like that. We should all celebrate as many chances as we get, right? You know, no matter the holiday, if you have an extra day off, that's even more reason to party.

0: as a congressman.
1: And the high court upholds state bans on trans athletes in women and girls sports 6-3. New Jersey GOP Congressman Tom Kaine returns to the House after months of medical absence, revealing he was hospitalized with depression.
2: Like many people, I believed that I could simply push through, but I agreed to follow my doctor's recommendations. Again, not believing that would result in a long-term step.
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3: These are the local voices.
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6: No law enforcement agency, hospital, Medicare will call you or email you and request financial information. Never.
3: 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We've got you covered.
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0: Rad. That is George Burge along with Luke Bryan. Happy Tasty Tuesday. Oh, this one is a delicious one. Although I went back to get another bag or a little box or whatever you call it, but they were all sold out. So if you find these at the grocery store or convenient mart or wherever, definitely grab a pack of the Nabisco Oreo Sandwich Cookies, limited edition firecracker pop. Oh my goodness, so good. It's the vanilla cookie with blue raspberry, lemon, and cherry flavored cream, which is red, white, and blue. It's really good. I was pleasantly shocked. I didn't think it would be so good, but I went through a box of them real quick. So now I'm on the lookout for more, but they're really good. So if you get a chance to get them for any of your 4th of July festivities, it would be perfect. So good stuff there. Great summer treat. You can head on over to my socials if you want to see the packaging because it's really pretty too. Just look for Sherry Farmer on Facebook or Sherry M. Farmer on Instagram and let me know if you've found any special treats that you're going to have during the holiday.
1: Sunshine, partly sunny at times, isolated showers or thunderstorms, 88 to 92 this afternoon, east to northeast winds at 5 to 15, partly cloudy, mid-70s tonight, partly sunny with isolated showers or thunderstorms, 86 to 90 tomorrow, partly cloudy, mid-70s tomorrow night, partly sunny on Thursday, 88 to 92. Don't let a storm turn that leaning tree or shrub into a disaster. 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This is meteorologist Russ Murley with Precision Weather for St. Augustine Country 106.3.
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1: Sunshine, partly sunny at times, isolated showers or thunderstorms, 88 to 92 this afternoon, east to northeast winds at 5 to 15, partly cloudy, mid-70s tonight, partly sunny with isolated showers or thunderstorms, 86 to 90 tomorrow, partly cloudy, mid-70s tomorrow night, partly sunny on Thursday, 88 to 92. Thunder, lightning, rain, and a leaky roof. Call Good Brothers at 827-7978 or online at goodbrothersroofsandgutters.com. This is meteorologist Russ Murley with precision weather for St. Augustine Country 106.3.
2: 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With 49 gaming tables, it's Best Bet. Slow traffic along 95 headed northbound through State Road 16. Slow on the southbound side through International Gulf Parkway. Traffic is building along the Bridge of Lions and on Ponce de Leon. I'm Lisa Rutman for St. Augustine Local News.
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0: I know when you think country music cities, you don't often think L.A. She is doing her bit to change that. Stella Lefty right there, and Boston. Stay here for Luke Combs in just a couple, and Brett Young, former college baseball pitcher turned country star, on the way.
1: News, I'm John Saucier. The Supreme Court rejecting President Trump's executive order that was aimed at ending birthright citizenship for children born to non-citizens in the U.S. House Democratic Caucus Chair Pete Aguilar celebrating this decision.
2: Republicans are not serious about this issue. It's always been about politics, and we'll see how the president, you know, responds to this, but I'm sure he'll, you know, there'll be a couple hundred words that he'll put out, this was the right decision. The crazy part is that it wasn't a unanimous decision.
1: Republicans have argued birthright citizenship encourages non-citizens to travel to the U.S. and give birth in order to secure citizenship for their children. Aid groups warning Venezuela's healthcare system is at a breaking point after these two powerful earthquakes hit. Damaged hospitals are overwhelmed. Conditions in the disaster zone are getting worse. The government death toll is now up over 1,900, with even more bodies being found. America's listening to Fox News.
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0: 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Just wide awake waiting on a good night kiss.
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0: He's had a couple of hit duets, and now is flying solo. And it's Co Wetzel and Hurts Like You. Stay here for Zach John King in just a couple. Guy who is going to be on the road alongside Thomas Rhett. And we'll hear from Dustin Lynch, too.
1: Sunshine, partly sunny at times, isolated showers or thunderstorms, 88 to 92 this afternoon, east to northeast winds at 5 to 15, partly cloudy, mid-70s tonight, partly sunny with isolated showers or thunderstorms, 86 to 90 tomorrow, partly cloudy, mid-70s tomorrow night, partly sunny on Thursday, 88 to 92. Don't let a storm turn that leaning tree or shrub into a disaster. 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This is meteorologist Russ Murley with precision weather for St. Augustine Country 106.3.
2: 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Slowdowns continue to build on the Bridge of Lions. Heavy traffic on Ponce de Leon. Picking up some volumes now on State Road 312. State Road 16, a little slow in spots. I'm Lisa Ruttman for St. Augustine Local News.
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1: Sunshine, partly sunny at times, isolated showers or thunderstorms, 88 to 92 this afternoon. East to northeast winds at 5 to 15. Partly cloudy, mid-70s tonight. Partly sunny with isolated showers or thunderstorms, 86 to 90 tomorrow. Partly cloudy, mid-70s tomorrow night. Partly sunny on Thursday, 88 to 92. Thunder, lightning, rain, and a leaky roof. 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This is meteorologist Russ Murley with precision weather for St. Augustine Country 106.3.
2: 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With a state-of-the-art sports bar, it's Best Bet. Slowdowns building along State Road 312 and State Road 207, picking up some volumes westbound on the Bridge of Lions. Heavy traffic now on Ponce de Leon on the approach to the river. I'm Lisa Ruckman for St. Augustine Local News.
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Song about a lot of things. Self-care, well-being, mental health, and of course, knowing your limits. Knowing when you need to reach out for help, and you can't do it all by yourself. There is no shame in reaching out. Dan and Shay right there, and Say So. Chris Young, Kane Brown on the way. We got a buddy duet.

0: News. I'm John Saucier. The Supreme Court rejecting President Trump's executive order that was aimed at ending birthright citizenship for children born to non-citizens in the U.S. House Democratic Caucus Chair Pete Aguilar celebrating this decision.
1: Republicans are not serious about this issue. It's always been about politics, and we'll see how the president, you know, responds to this, but I'm sure he'll, you know, there'll be a couple hundred words that he'll put out, this was the right decision. The crazy part is that it was a unanimous decision.
0: Republicans have argued birthright citizenship encourages non-citizens to travel to the U.S. and give birth in order to secure citizenship for their children. Aid groups warning Venezuela's healthcare system is at a breaking point after these two powerful earthquakes hit. Damaged hospitals are overwhelmed. Conditions in the disaster zone are getting worse. The government death toll is now up over 1,900, with even more bodies being found. America's listening to Fox News.
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1: Sunshine, partly sunny at times, isolated showers or thunderstorms, 88 to 92 this afternoon, east to northeast winds at 5 to 15, partly cloudy, mid-70s tonight, partly sunny with isolated showers or thunderstorms, 86 to 90 tomorrow, partly cloudy, mid-70s tomorrow night, partly sunny on Thursday, 88 to 92. Don't let a storm turn that leaning tree or shrub into a disaster. 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This is meteorologist Russ Murley with Precision Weather for St. Augustine Country 106.3.
2: 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Over 40,000 square feet of fun, it's Best Bet. Slowdowns continue on Ponce de Leon, headed for the river. Heavy traffic along State Road 312 and State Road 207. Slowing now on State Road 16 near 95. I'm Lisa Buckman for St. Augustine Local News.
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0: song he debuted on American Idol. Nice to have that platform at your disposal whenever you're a judge on the big TV show. Country and She Knows It. Stay here for a couples duet. Blake and Gwen are just around the bend as the best country plays on right here for you.
1: Sunshine, partly sunny at times, isolated showers or thunderstorms, 88 to 92 this afternoon, east to northeast winds at 5 to 15, partly cloudy, mid-70s tonight, partly sunny with isolated showers or thunderstorms, 86 to 90 tomorrow, partly cloudy, mid-70s tomorrow night, partly sunny on Thursday, 88 to 92. Don't let a storm turn that leaning tree or shrub into a disaster. 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This is meteorologist Russ Murley with precision weather for St. Augustine Country 106.3.
2: 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With a state-of-the-art sports bar, it's Best Bet. We're doing pretty well out there, just some slow traffic this afternoon on Ponce de Leon on the approach to the river along the Bridge of Lions westbound. State Road 16, not too bad, just a little bit slow near 95. 95 is rolling incident-free. I'm Lisa Ruckman for St. Augustine Local News.
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0: A cross-genre collaboration. Lainey Wilson working alongside John Mayer at his Phone Keys Wallet. Stay here for even more of The Bass Country. Got something from Luke Combs. In fact, his latest one is just a couple of minutes away.
1: A partly cloudy sky, temperatures falling back through the mid-70s overnight. There have been plenty of showers and storms around across the state. Very isolated around here. That continues through the night. A little better chance Wednesday and Thursday, both days near or just above 90. Best chance Friday afternoon for storms. Thunder, lightning, rain, and a leaky roof. 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I'm meteorologist Phil Spivak with Precision Weather on St. Augustine Country 106.3.
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0: Well, we are playing it for you, the best country and nothing but. That includes fresh new songs as well as the ones we know and love. And the collaborations continue, too. Got one from Brad Paisley and Carrie Underwood in just a couple. Plus the pride and joy of Parmalee, North Carolina, USA. The band Parmalee is on the way.
1: Partly cloudy sky, temperatures falling back through the mid-70s overnight. There have been plenty of showers and storms around across the state. Pretty isolated around here. That continues through the night. A little better chance Wednesday and Thursday, both days nearer just above 90. Best chance Friday afternoon for storms. Thunder, lightning, rain, and a leaky roof? Call Good Brothers at 827-7978 or online at goodbrothersroofsandgutters.com. I'm meteorologist Phil Spivak with Precision Weather on St. Augustine Country 106.3.
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0: Kid Myself. Latest one there from John Morgan. Of course, he made the splash in the duet with none other than Jason Aldean on Friends Like That. And this time, flying solo. Yes, training wheels off for John Morgan now. Blake Shelton standing by, and we'll hear from Keith Urban as well.
1: Fox News, I'm John Saucier. The Supreme Court upholding birthright citizenship, claiming most babies born on American soil are citizens, regardless of where their parents are from. Border czar Tom Holman tells Fox he's worried this ruling would lead to birth tourism.
2: So we have U.S. citizens by the thousands and just continued by the millions living in countries that I think are adversaries to us that can come here and have an impact on how this country is run.
1: At a rally in New York City led by those who brought the case to the Supreme Court, Murad Araday is president and CEO of the New York Immigration Coalition.
3: Today's ruling means that hundreds of thousands of families can breathe a little bit easier and know that their child is here to stay.
1: Chief Justice John Roberts said in the court's ruling, the framers of the 14th Amendment extended citizenship to every freeborn person in this land. On Truth Social, President Trump's calls on Congress to end, quote, expensive and unfair to our country birthright citizenship. 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

0: latest one from Russell Dickerson. That is Worth Your Wild. I'm Steve Brewer. Make it a great one. Megan Maroney is standing by.
1: With a partly cloudy sky through the night, temperatures are in the mid-70s. Not much of a shower threat, just barely above zero, but a chance there nonetheless. The chance increases Wednesday afternoon, high near 90, near or just above 90 Thursday, with a 40% chance of an afternoon storm. Showers and storms turn likely Friday afternoon, the high in the low 90s. Don't let a storm turn that leaning tree or shrub into a disaster. 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I'm meteorologist Phil Spivak with Precision Weather on St. Augustine Country 106.3.
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